0: Ihr hört Rockantenne Hamburg.
1: My computer thinks I'm gay. I threw that piece of junk away.

thing I think I love you. But I wanna know for sure. So come on, hold me tight.

you do what they told you. Now you do what they told you. Now you do what they told you. Now you do what they told you.